0: don't have stacks of cold hard cash. We don't have breakfast shows filled with footy stars. We do have locals who love playing hits. We're your home of the hits. 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

from Victor Harbour Fish and Chips to Mount Pleasant Metwurst to a Murray Bridge Savoury Slice Roll. We also love sinking our teeth into hits. And this is your home of the hits. 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

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We don't have breakfast shows filled with footy stars. We do have locals who love playing hits. We're your home of the hits. 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

0: You're home with the hits, Parafem. Geordie with you, and after four, we got The Offspring. Hey, a man, you're talking back to
1: me. 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
0: Hey. Also, Ariana Grande. Yeah.

0: up with Craig and Chels. You woke up to this.
1: We did watch the end of the third place playoff yesterday with my two kids. The best question I got was, why are they giving each other cuddles?
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1: Very good. That is how we do it often. We have a very similar idea. Let's say it slightly differently. We have a very different idea about something that's trending at the moment, though, Craig.
0: A song about an Eastern Rosella. Stuck in a lot of people's heads.
1: I'm so over it.
0: Yeah. Well, we're going to have a new song for you very soon to get stuck in your head.
1: I'm excited for that. Look, and I'll preface again, nothing against the kid, just this song is absolutely everywhere. It's very stuck in my head. If he did write it, incredible job, but I feel like it's the dad's handiwork.
0: So we are trying to replicate the situation, a dad and their child making a song together. How much influence does the dad have? Can we write a catchy song about a bird? We've got my daughter Isla, she's 8, and me trying to figure it all out.
1: How's it going?
0: Well, let's just get, if you didn't catch the songwriting session yesterday, we got the lyrics down, Pat.
2: Pink, grey and white and a white hat.
3: Pink, grey and a white hat.
2: On top. Let's find a flock. So then we can find some fruit to make juice.
3: Hey Galah, let's fly far. Actually, I'll take the car to find the North Star. The way you fly, I can't describe. I'll try to fly, but I won't fly high.
2: Just gotta add a bit of, like, beat and...
3: Yeah, okay, that works.
1: She's sounding confident about it. I like that. Mm. Just gotta add a bit of beat and, yeah.
0: Yeah, it should be fun. It's not easy. Have you ever worked as a producer before? Trying to make a song from scratch?
1: With an 8-year-old? Yeah. No, I have not done that.
0: I got Isla to lay down some, like, melodies, and then I tried to replicate them in the music software.
1: Okay.